right just to the point where you just rather be alone. So here's a long. We're both headstrong, no compromise.

righteous to the point where you just rather be alone. So here's a long. We're both headstrong, no compromise.

You're righteous to the point where you'd just rather be alone. So here's a loan. We're both headstrong, no comp.

coffee in the morning. She brings me in a piece. I take her out to fancy restaurants. She takes the sadness out of me.

0: Grische durch die Nacht.
1: Talking about the past, life unfolds. Hey, he'd say.